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1: Why does it smell like coffee in here all the time?
2: Because I got more coffee.
1: Are you kidding me? Noah, it's 8 o'clock. We have school on Monday. Does that mean nothing to you?
2: It does. But coffee means more to me. And I'm trying to, you know, step up my game for this radio station.
1: Did you know in South Carolina, 2017, a teenager overdosed on coffee? Do you want that to be you?
2: They're probably drinking energy drinks and stuff. I'm just drinking coffee.
1: Noah, you're drinking coffee at 8 o'clock at night. Put it down. You have an addiction.
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1: Mike, were you in a band?
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1: Do you remember trying to set up schedules to try and play together?
2: Oh my gosh, don't even. Someone was always sick or busy, and the one time we got there, you didn't actually even record anything. We just sat there on our phones or playing video games or eating pizza. Like, we never actually recorded any of the stuff that, let I remind you, I wrote.
1: Wow. Yep, same thing here. We go in, you know, it takes like a month to do it. We finally get there, and we're like, okay, did we all practice our stuff?
2: No.
1: One person.
2: I'm sorry I got so emotional, Noah. It's a tense time.

0: 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This is The Garden by July Talk, and after is going to be You Know You're Right by Nirvana. I'm Mike, your co-op student, and I know this is 89.1 Max FM.
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1: Summer times are coming, and it's time for all of us to take off our hats and realize that we need a haircut. Isn't that right, Mike?
2: Oh, yeah. I'm like a sheep. I gotta get sheared for the summer, man. Otherwise, I'll overheat and just collapse.
1: For sure. I remember last summer I had this super long hair. It wasn't a pleasant time in the summer, for sure.
2: Noah Punzel?
1: No, it wasn't Noah Punzel, thanks, though.
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1: It's not gonna happen.
2: Let me cut your hair.
1: That's even worse than your last idea.
2: 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What can you have?

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What you just heard was Dear Mr. Fantasy by Big Sugar. It is your co-op student here, Noah. And what you're about to hear now is Thumb by Violet Grohl. If you didn't know, Dave Grohl's daughter. Really great. Check it out.

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1: All right. Any fan of this show knows what time it is. It is song competition day. And we got a special theme today. It's off of alternative rock a little bit, just like going down a different path. So for me, I picked a little bit more metal. What about you, Mike?
2: Well, I picked a song that takes the role in rock and roll. Not as hyper as my other music, but it's definitely still up there in terms of favorites.
1: All right, go ahead and intro us, Mike.
2: This is The Devil Wears Lace by Steven Rodriguez. It's a song that's been out for quite a while, but I don't think it's ever seen the light of day on this station. It's an amazing song. I hope you all enjoy it, and you should vote for me to win because Noah's got nothing on me.

All right, that was Mike's song. It was The Devil Wears Lace. And what's about to show up now is Possessed to Skate. This is our little competition. Vote in who you think is the best. It's either vote on either Mike or Noah. And that is 705-326-8989. But yeah, metal song. The bass player is Thundercat, if you guys know who that is. One of the best players in the world. But before he went on to his own solo path, he did this for this metal band, and it's really, really great. Check it out.

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1: 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And next is Show Me How to Live by Audioslave. 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
2: 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I'm at the drive-thru and someone brings in a coupon and they're like, "Okay, I want this." I'm like, "All right, sounds good. One hot dog," and I'll put it as the combo and stuff. I hand it back to them and I say, "Okay, it is $6. And they're like, "What are you talking about? 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And I say that to them and they're like, "No, it doesn't. Where's your manager?" 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Believe it or not, they say the exact same thing. 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So if this saves at least one human being from doing that, coupons just discount. They don't take off the money.

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0: 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That was Go Away by Weezer. Mike, how'd you feel about this?
1: I feel great, but I don't want to go away.
0: Yeah, I kind of do. It's 10 o'clock, Mike.
1: But the people want to hear us.
0: I don't think for this much longer. Anyways, to wrap this up, we got Touch, Peel, and Stand. New Days of the New. New 9-1, I expect.

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0: 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They just added a fifth season. Very exciting. 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

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DJ Wolverine, Club 89, Beyond the 89. I got my Twisted Tea, my Moosehead in the green bottle. The Wolverine on the mic, the decks, and the flex about to start a massive attack.

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We are inside 3 hours commercial free, courtesy of Twisted Tea and Moosehead. Saturday night, the best night of the best day of the week. City of Sun, the Wolverine on the ones and the twos. Good thing the song has a dope beat, because you need the subtitles to understand the lyrics. Big Nurse on the remix, Kaiser Chiefs on your radio.

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0: Whoa, what's that? You had daddy issues? Ooh, all right. I'll hook up with you after the show. Ooh, I guess I should get back to work here. In the mix, in the blend, cool a buzz. New one from Violet Grove. K's Choice, not an addict. That goes out to our weekend queen here at Max FM, Jules. Fast fashion, or as the French like to call them, Depeche Mode. Or without the accent, Depeche Mode. Taking a dip into the retro retrograde, send me a drink, jokes Major Tom. The count goes on. Peter Schilling on the wax. Kasabian on the rocket fuel. And I predict the riot. Kaiser Chiefs, Big Nurse on the remix. Got the needle moving. Reminder, Tall Pines Music and Arts Festival coming up, coming back 2026, back at the Gravenhurst Wharf. Which means it is the return of the 89.1 Max FM Tall Pines Battle of the Bands. 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If you know, you know. 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

Listen, all you motherfuckers. Nothing that you smoke, snort, or inject will get you high like the crystal meth. Id. The Wolverine calling all his freaks.

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Somewhere. 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Recorded a song. And this is that song. 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

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Actually, it's way less adorable than you'd think. Trees constantly falling down, waterways dammed up. 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Music lives here. No joke. And music also owes me $50.

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We bury them in really tiny coffins. And we ward off the spirit of dead songs using various arcane sorcery techniques. Just kidding. We actually swatted them with a wiffle bat. 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

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The line to turn left from the 400 onto Bayfield. If you're stuck in that line right now, I'm so, so sorry. I'm sure you'll see your family again one day. 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

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I had some alternative berries one time out in the woods. Woke up 3 days later, next county over, wearing nothing but a pair of socks on my hands. And they weren't my socks. 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

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You get off each other for a minute, God. 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
6: Today, mainly sunny with a high of 23, feeling like 27, and a UV index of 8 or very high. Tonight, clear skies with a low of 12. Tomorrow, sunshine with a high of 27. And Tuesday, a slight chance of showers with a high of 29.

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Yeah, well, as far as things ending in Rhea go, our preference is probably for Arch rather than Gunner and Daya. We are the Alternative North, 89.1 Max FM.

yourself a favor. They just smell fear when you run. 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It's a long way to Neverland. I'm dying to shoot them down. Keep them down for good. Yeah, we might live dual lives. Here I am 20 years to the day like I thought.

girl skyline southbound on the ground. Something here I don't get, something here I don't see. Nothing left to see here but the waves down on the beach.

0: is to pimp out your biz? We can do that. 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
10: Today, mainly sunny with a high of 23, feeling like 27, and a UV index of 8 or very high. Tonight, clear skies with a low of 12. Tomorrow, sunshine with a high of 27. And Tuesday, a slight chance of showers with a high of 29.

0: 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It's greener over there. Please, believe me.
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0: music was harmed in the making of this radio station. Not yet, anyways. I think we can squeeze it in next Tuesday. Wait a minute, is everybody free next Tuesday? Everybody is?
1: I can't make it.
0: Why, Sean?
1: Well,
0: why can't you make next Tuesday? 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

One day they will probably come to find us. And if they do, they will likely refer to us as CISO. Hey, listen, could you just tell everyone we are Max FM? Aurelia, Barry, let's go. Because we gotta lay low for a while.

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What song is this? Oh, this is a good one. Max FM, the alternative north.

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What's hot? A lot of chameleons out there trying to change up anytime something new comes along. Everybody wants a bite. 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

people see Rockstar, you know what I'm saying? 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Save your money, man. Save your money, too. 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Somebody else trying to spin off

0: Rocks FM. In roughly 2 minutes, you'll be on the other side. It's greener over there. It's beautiful. So, like sunlight shining down on a beautiful day and you're sitting in a hammock.
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4: Today, mainly sunny with a high of 23, feeling like 27, and a UV index of 8 or very high. Tonight, clear skies with a low of 12. Tomorrow, sunshine with a high of 27. And Tuesday, a slight chance of showers with a high of 29.

0: 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We're going to play commercials. We play way less of these things than everyone else. 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One listener. Maybe you're in the car with a friend. That's two. 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
12: Today, mainly sunny with a high of 23, feeling like 27, and a UV index of 8 or very high. Tonight, clear skies with a low of 12. Tomorrow, sunshine with a high of 27. And Tuesday, a slight chance of showers with a high of 29.

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LISO. Letters that don't sound great when said out loud. But the government wants us to say them at least every once in a while. 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Aurelia. 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Muskoka.

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6: Today, mainly sunny with a high of 23, feeling like 27, and a UV index of 8 or very high. Tonight, clear skies with a low of 12. Tomorrow, sunshine with a high of 27. And Tuesday, a slight chance of showers with a high of 29.

0: 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I guess it just sort of falls out. Anyways, here's 2.5 minutes of money-making business propositions.
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4: Today, mainly sunny with a high of 23, feeling like 27, and a UV index of 8 or very high. Tonight, clear skies with a low of 12. Tomorrow, sunshine with a high of 27. And Tuesday, a slight chance of showers with a high of 29.

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I wanna.

0: Good afternoon, I'm Jill Charlebois. Mix of sun and cloud today with a high of 23. Hundreds of cyclists will take to the roads of North Simcoe and Muskoka today for the Soldiers Ride. The event is a fundraiser for Aurelia Soldiers Memorial Hospital and features routes of 30, 50, or 100 kilometers. This is the fourth edition of the annual ride, which has raised $500,000 since its inception. A note for motorists in Barrie, a full closure of Maple View Drive East between Chef Lane and Royal Jubilee Drive will start tomorrow and remain in place until November 20th. The closure is required to complete the Hewitts Creek culvert installation. Through traffic will not be permitted during the closure and detours will be posted. Aurelia's Arts for Peace Festival returns today to the Rotary Aqua Theater in Coochiching Beach Park. From 1 o'clock till 5 o'clock today, the free family-friendly event offers live music, visual art, storytelling, and wellness workshops like yoga and tai chi. The Canadian government is considering adding a mixed fleet of fighter jets, according to industry sources. The additional planes could total more than the initial federal target of 88 aircraft. The proposed larger fleet would include both the American-made F-35 as well as the Gripen made by Swedish company Saab. In 2023, the federal government had committed to acquire 88 new F-35s to replace the aging fleet of CF-18 Hornets. A new poll suggests that while some Canadians are turning to chatbots for answers to medical questions, they still don't want the technology to replace a doctor's visit. The survey from Liaison Strategies found that 46% of 1,500 respondents had asked an AI chatbot for medical advice in the past year. That said, 68% said that they would rather wait 2 weeks to see a real doctor rather than get an AI-generated diagnosis immediately. Only 13% said that they were comfortable with AI diagnosing and prescribing medication without a doctor. In sports, the Blue Jays wrap up their weekend series with the Orioles at 1:37 this afternoon. Toronto sends Kevin Gausman to the mound. In the WNBA, the Tempo are home to the Chicago Sky this afternoon in one of two games on schedule. Later on, the Sparks host the Portland Fire. In the NBA, final resumes tomorrow with the New York Knicks leading the best of seven series, 2-0. Details on these stories and more can be found at 89.1maxfm.ca. Tonight's forecast for Aurelia, Barrie, and Muskoka, a few clouds with a low of 12. Tomorrow, clearing skies with a high of 27. Tuesday, cloudy with a chance of showers and a high of 26. And Wednesday, a slight chance of showers with a high of 30. 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
3: Tonight, a few clouds with a low of 12. Tomorrow, clearing skies with a high of 27. Tuesday, cloudy with a chance of showers and a high of 26. And Wednesday, a slight chance of showers with a high of 30.

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1: 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I've got stuff from Monster Truck coming up after Smashing Pumpkins. And this one from Blink-182, What's My Age Again on Max FM.

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1: I've got Tool coming up for you right now. And if you are into the heavier stuff, well, every Monday night, we've got our Monday Night Metal Show happening every Monday at 9 p.m. with host Dave Sheldon. He's playing all the hits you know and the stuff you want to hear. And that's brought to you by Feast, a catering company, because every celebration deserves a feast. I got Darcy's coming up after 46 and 2, Max FM.

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1: So our finalists for the Tall Pines Battle for the Big Stage will be announced tomorrow, guys. So thanks to everyone that entered and everyone that voted as well. And if you voted, that was also a ballot to win 2 weekend passes to Tall Pines. So look out for all of that. I got stuff from Valley coming up right after Garbage. Only happy when it rains on Max FM.

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12: Tonight, a few clouds with a low of 12. Tomorrow, clearing skies with a high of 27. Tuesday, cloudy with a chance of showers and a high of 26. And Wednesday, a slight chance of showers with a high of 30.
13: 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What?

That was Portugal the Man for you right there. And it's Jules hanging out with you today. I got 40 minutes of tunes coming your way. First up, though, Metric with Sick Muse on Max FM.

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1: Black Keys coming up, and those guys just kicked off the Canadian leg of their Peaches and Cream World Tour. So to celebrate, they've come out with exclusive merch that is only available at the Canadian shows. And this is pretty awesome. So Black Keys have teamed up with Labatt and made vintage Labatt Blue tees and hats that say La Black Keys. So I just looked them up, and they look awesome. If you're heading out to a show, make sure you grab some of that merch, or I'm sure you can get it online as well. I got Tegan and Sarah coming up before that after All J with Left Hand Free on Max FM. Mm-hmm.

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Jules hanging out with you today, and I've got tons of more stuff coming your way, like City and Color and Hole. 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
1: All right, I've got to do this. Big happy birthday shout out to our buddy Derek today. I know you love Pearl Jam, so I've got Dissident coming your way right now on Max FM.

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4: Tonight, a few clouds with a low of 12. Tomorrow, clearing skies with a high of 27. Tuesday, cloudy with a chance of showers and a high of 26. And Wednesday, a slight chance of showers with a high of 30.

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1: 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I've got some old school garbage coming your way. The band, that is. 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
1: So we just heard from The Beaches and a local band, Slow Wild, before that. So if you want your music played on Max, well, you are in luck, my friends, because we do play 5 local tracks a day. 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I've got stuff for Royal Tusk on the way right after Veruca Salt with Seether on Max FM.

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1: So British actor Anthony Head passed away yesterday at the age of 72. So he's known from Buffy the Vampire Slayer, but more recently he played Rupert, the rival owner on Ted Lasso, which I love, one of my favorite shows. So the final fourth season of Ted Lasso will be out August 5th, which Anthony is actually a part of. He died of complications of pneumonia and is definitely missed by family, and I'm very excited to see the final season of Ted Lasso, but I know there's going to be a little extra sadness in there for it as well. I've got some stuff from Sloan right after the Foos, Monkey Wrench on Max FM.

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11: Tonight, a few clouds with a low of 12. Tomorrow, clearing skies with a high of 27. Tuesday, cloudy with a chance of showers and a high of 26. And Wednesday, a slight chance of showers with a high of 30.

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5: I am at Arts for Peace down at the Aurelia Rotary Aqua Theater. 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So come on down to the Rotary Aqua Theater for Arts for Peace.
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1: I am down at the Aurelia Rotary Aqua Theater for Arts for Peace. I was just talking with some of the board members about what the message of this event truly is. That is openness, acceptingness, peace against war, self-reflection, consciousness, and world equality. 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
1: Once again, reminder that our finalists for the Tall Pines Battle for the Big Stage will be announced tomorrow. And again, I got to say thank you to everyone that entered. There's just way too much great indie music out there. All right. 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Okay, because we're here to help. We want to get you out there seeing all the live music you can this summer. I got Hey Rosetta catch you after KO with No Good on Max FM.

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1: All right, so the Tragically Hip is coming up shortly, and they've partnered up with iconic Ontario-based Kawartha Dairy to release a limited edition ice cream flavor. So it is called the Tragically Chip, and it blends maple whiskey-flavored ice cream with dark chocolate chunks and a rich black cherry ripple. This is available June 22nd, my friends, and a portion of the proceeds supports the Breakfast Club of Canada. I am super jazzed to try this because I don't really need an excuse to try a new flavor of Kawartha Dairy ice cream, but I'll take it. I got stuff from Bleeker right after the Chili Peppers with Under the Bridge on Max FM.

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1: I'm at Arts for Peace at the Rotary Aqua Theater today. I'd like to shed light on some of the booths here that you could come talk to if you want to get here before 5 p.m. There is the Coochin Conservancy, the Friendship Force Lake Simcoe, the Maker's Circle, the Center for Mindfulness, and Barry Honda. So if you want to stop by and talk to any of these booths and get some great information, make sure to do that before 5 at Arts for Peace Aurelia at Coochin Beach Park.

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5: Tonight, a few clouds with a low of 12. Tomorrow, clearing skies with a high of 27. Tuesday, cloudy with a chance of showers and a high of 26. And Wednesday, a slight chance of showers with a high of 30.

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Well, it's been a slice, but I am out of here. I will be back next weekend. I am going to leave you with something from Glorious Sons. Here is Kingdom in My Heart on your Alternative North, Max FM.

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5: Tonight, a few clouds with a low of 12. Tomorrow, clearing skies with a high of 27. Tuesday, cloudy with a chance of showers and a high of 26. And Wednesday, a slight chance of showers with a high of 30.

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